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day, Potts Farm was a place to go. 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
13: And then, is it wrong to be dating multiple guys and none of them know about the other ones? Janine is going to join us at 7:20 for Am I Wrong and tell her side of the story. It's all Tuesday morning on the Kelly Jordan Show.

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9: And then, is it wrong to be dating multiple guys and none of them know about the other ones? 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
14: And then, is it wrong to be dating multiple guys and none of them know about the other ones? 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
13: 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The children inside and their parents are counting on us. Hi, I'm Mike Bryant from Bradshaw and Bryant. I hope you're never injured in a collision, but if you are, don't sign anything until you've talked to us.
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0: 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The children inside and their parents are counting on us. 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
2: 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We've got some GMC Terrains. 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
2: The National Highway Traffic Safety Administration says riding a bus to school is 13 times safer than riding a passenger vehicle and 10 times safer than walking to school. The reality of school bus safety is that more children are hurt outside the bus than inside as passengers. Most of the children who lose their lives in bus-related crashes are pedestrians, 4 to 7 years old, who are hit by the bus or by motorists illegally passing a stop school bus. 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The children inside and their parents are counting on us. 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

0: man. Let's do Tuesday morning like nobody else.
1: What?
0: We could be generic if we want to.
1: We could.
0: But we don't want to.
1: We don't.
0: You know what I'm saying?
1: Sure.
0: Come on. You got sports or what?
1: Yeah. It's brought to you by Trout Companies. They know water from the bottom to the tap. And the Minnesota Twins, they're doing Minnesota Twins things.
0: Am I back off the bandwagon?
1: Yeah, get back off. They're not fourth in the Central. They can't win a game. They're out west. They're taking on the Giants. They lost 5-2. Now, granted, the Twins aren't playing any of their real good guys. They're bringing up the minor leaguers.
0: Is that because it's getting to the end? And
1: yeah, we're nearing the end of the regular season. So, I mean, the Twins do have 5 games to go throughout the month of September. So
0: okay.
1: They'll close out the year versus Texas at home. So we'll see how things go for the final 5.
0: All right.
1: Don't hold your breath.
0: All right.
1: Here you go. In the NHL, the Minnesota Wild in the preseason squared off against the Chicago Blackhawks, losing yesterday. They got one more game in the preseason, then shooting things into the regular season. Hockey's back. Everything else is right.
0: Jeez,
1: with
0: Louise, how long is the hockey season not around? Like a week?
1: Like a month, maybe a month and a half. Also, in the NFL, the LA Rams beating the Giants last night by a score of 28-6 in Monday Night Football. That's your sports. Thanks to Trout Companies. They know water from the bottom to the tap.
0: Let's do a little weather. Because you can't get this kind of information on your phone, man.
1: No.
0: You got to come to the source.
1: Bingo.
0: Today's going to be gorgeous, man. 62 degrees and sunny. I'm thinking about declaring tomorrow a boat day. 65 and partly cloudy.
1: That
0: don't sound like a bad day to be out on the boat. You know what I'm saying?
1: Nah, man, I'm in for it.
0: Okay, you want to come out?
1: No, I'm busy.
0: Sure you are. That's all right, dude. We went out on the boat once together.
1: I've hung out with you a lot this summer.
0: We've been shirtless together once, so.
1: Can't be doing that again.
0: That's enough for 1 year.
1: Yeah, it's one too many.
0: I gotta lose some weight for next summer, though, if we're gonna go out on the boat again.
1: Oh, come on.
0: Dude, I actually went 30 hours without eating, like, by accident yesterday.
1: Fasting.
0: What's that?
1: Intermittent fasting.
0: Yeah, but not even, like, by choice. I went 30 hours, and I was like, oh, my God, I haven't eaten since, like, noon a day ago.
1: You couldn't tell?
0: And it was like 8 o'clock at night. I was like, oh, crap.
1: You must have feasted the day before.
0: I did, dude. Bonkers during that football game on Sunday. So when you're not even hungry the next day,
1: Knowing you had to have just destroyed food for you to not eat for 30 hours.
0: I was so busy. That was the thing, too. Like, I went home. I fell asleep without even wanting to. Then I had to go up to the school to volunteer for props again for marching band. Then I had to come home, get podcast work done, get dishes done, get laundry done, go back to the school for props. And I was like, damn, I haven't eaten anything.
1: What did you get, a burger?
0: No, I had some leftovers, chicken noodle soup my wife made. It was kind of anticlimactic. Going to rain on Thursday, probably Friday too, and Saturday. But that's all right. We need some rain up in this piece. Right now, 43 degrees in the great downtown St. Cloud. We got a lot of fun stuff to get to today, including a brand new game we're going to try out today called Get in Line.
1: Oh, good.
0: Yeah. Always successful when we try new games.
1: Especially when you don't tell me we're doing new
0: There's
1: games.
0: Never any hiccups. Well, I like to surprise you and everybody else.
1: Oh, good.
0: We got that coming up today, too. It's all on the way on Wild.

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1: We want to say good morning to everybody listening in Devil's Lake, North Dakota, population 7,100. Devil's Lake High School received national attention back in 2002 over its controversial nickname, the Satans, with a lot of parents refusing to send their children there due to the nickname. So in 2003, the name was changed to the Firebirds. Mayor Richard Johnson making sure the citizens are getting what they want. And that's why, Devil's Lake, North Dakota, you get today's Small Town Salute.
0: That was your Small Town Salute on the Kelly Jordan Show.
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5: Jake Judd filling in for Jennifer Leverins now joins us with a look at your news. Last call for alcohol. He has that and a couple of other stories for you as he now joins us from our sister station's newsroom, which is KNSI. This is Jake Judd. Hello there, Jake.
6: Hello, good morning. And if you've been easing off beer lately, you've got company. A new study in the Annals of Internal Medicine finds Americans are drinking a little less than we did during the pandemic, about 1% less. But we're still drinking more than we did before 2020. Gen Z millennials, they're cutting back the most, while folks 50 to 64, they're picking up the slack. More than twice as many men appear to be drinking more compared to women, although when it comes to being a quote-unquote heavy drinker, however they gauge that, women are more than twice as likely as men to be heavy drinkers. Hey, it's the most wonderful time of the year if you're a bear. Fat Bear Week is back in Alaska's Katmai National Park. It's been a busy summer on the Brooks River. Rangers counted more than 30 young bears, including 25 spring cubs. Defending champ Bear 32, known as Chunk, is still packing on the pounds even after a broken jaw and some damaged teeth. Got into a fight that one. That's dedication, though, for a bear to continue to pack on the pounds. Online voting runs today through September 29th to find out who this year's heavyweight champ will be.
5: All right.
6: And nobody hit the big one last night, so the Powerball jackpot just keeps climbing. It's now worth $332 million for Wednesday's drawing. Your odds of winning are all roughly 1 in 292 million. But hey, somebody's got to win eventually. So if you're grabbing a ticket, go ahead. Start planning what you'd buy first. New truck, lake place, maybe just paying off the old truck. Either way, good luck on Wednesday.
5: Is that the Powerball you said, Jay?
6: That's Powerball, okay. Baby.
5: I was watching this documentary about people who won the lottery and went broke.
7: Uh-huh. Yeah.
5: And it's always funny because we all think that that wouldn't be us, right? Like, there's no way I would do that. But they're like, people who don't know how to handle money don't know how to handle money.
7: True.
5: So they can blow through $230 million like it's nothing.
7: Man.
5: Be careful if you guys win, okay?
7: That's actually an impressive feat.
5: It is.
6: I would love to have that problem.
5: Yeah, it'd be nice. Well, thank you, Jake Judd.
6: Thank you.
5: Are you ready to play the Golden Ring of Game?
7: What?
5: Everybody's included in this one. Brian Riley, what is the question today?
7: Today's question is about 20% of people say this is their favorite place to hide money.
5: Oh,
7: where is it?
5: That's a good question.
7: Okay.
5: Now we're going to know, too, where everybody's got their cash
7: stash. Yeah.
5: All right, so the question is what again, my friend?
7: About 20% of people say this is their favorite spot to hide money.
5: Okay, 320-656-9453 is the phone number. Let's see if we can do one up, one down.
7: Come
5: First
7: on,
5: caller
7: man.
5: Gets it. Let's try. 320. 320-

0: This is the Golden Ring of Games. Brian Riley, what was your question this morning?
1: Today's question is, close to 20% of people say this is their favorite spot to hide money.
0: What could it possibly be? 320-656-9453. Who this? Good morning. Who's this?
2: Heidi.
0: Heidi, what's your favorite TV show?
2: Oh, my gosh. I loved the TV show Revenge when it was on. I've actually watched the series twice.
0: I've never even heard of Revenge before.
1: Me either.
0: All right.
2: Oh, it's really good.
0: You gave us all something to think about.
1: Google that.
0: Do you have an answer for Brian Riley?
2: Yeah, I'd say like your underwear or like sock drawer.
0: Yeah, no one want to touch them dirty drawers.
1: Nah, they don't. But no, that is not the correct answer.
0: Oh.
2: Okay, thank you.
0: Sorry about that. Thanks for the call.
2: Yep, bye.
0: Bye. Good morning. Who's this?
3: Brad.
0: Brad, what time did you wake up this morning?
3: Oh, way too early.
0: All right. Can't even remember. It was so early. All right.
3: Well, I would say about 5:30.
0: Okay.
3: 6:30.
0: That's a respectable time. Do you have an answer for Brian Riley?
3: I would say hide some money inside your sock, the shoes.
0: Right in the sock, in the shoe.
1: Well, it was the second guess, but we got it right in the shoe.
0: Ah, okay.
1: Is your favorite spot to hide your money?
0: I do that when I go to the beach, as if no one's going to think to look in your shoe.
1: Do you hide it underneath, like, the foot part, or do you just shove it near the toe?
0: Shove it up to the toe, man.
1: How much cash are you carrying at the beach?
0: I don't know. It depends on what my plans are for that day.
1: Well, at least I know I can fight you and take that cash. That's easy. Easy money.
0: Hey, man. What the hell?
1: Well, I just know where your money's at now.
0: World. All right. Well, hey, Brad, you got it this morning, my friend. You won the Golden Ring of Games.
3: Sweet. Well, thank you.
0: You are so very welcome, Brad. We appreciate the phone call this morning. We got the morning survey on the way next. This morning, we asked you, what is your favorite thing about the fall season, which officially begins today, right? Isn't that what happens? Anyway, you left us some voicemails. We'll play those back for you in just 4.5 minutes.
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1: Here's what's trending on the Kelly Jordan Show.
0: Carrie Underwood, I mean, she is from the class of American Idol where they actually became something when they won the show.
3: Yep.
0: And just think of where the world would be had there never been a show like American Idol. We wouldn't have Carrie Underwood.
3: Wouldn't have Fantasia Barrino either.
0: Hell no.
3: Mm-mm.
0: Baby Mama.
3: Ruben Studdard.
0: That was a banger right there.
3: I still don't even... You played that song once and I couldn't remember what
0: Baby
3: it was.
0: Baby Mama?
3: Yeah.
0: B-A-B-Y.
3: Banger.
0: Anyway, Carrie Underwood is from a class where they actually became something when they won. Well, apparently she's thinking about putting out a rock album.
3: You know what?
0: She's got the voice.
3: I think it would be good.
0: So do I. According to TMZ now, she's been getting guidance from none other than Mr. Guns N' Roses frontman, Axl Rose.
3: Axl Rose, huh? He's classy now that he's an adult.
0: Carrie, it says that she loves rock and roll music. She's covered a lot of rock songs for years, so it's really nothing new for her. They say if you've ever been to one of her shows, she'll always throw a few rock songs in there. So she probably has some love for that genre.
3: But isn't rock also like a vibe? Like you have to bring a little bit of rock to the vibes?
0: I would say country is kind of the same way.
3: That you have to bring country vibes to be in a country
0: singer. Would you say someone like Stevie Nicks is rock?
3: I mean, based off Fleetwood Mac and everything else, yes.
0: What about Miley Cyrus?
3: No.
0: Okay, she's pop.
3: Yeah.
0: So but she could do rock because she's got that raspy
3: voice.
0: Yeah,
3: she could. But like, I think there's like a look to it, though. That makes it believable.
0: Okay, well, here's the thing. She joined Guns N' Roses this past weekend in Hotlanta.
3: Yep.
0: And on tour dates back in 2023. I remember seeing videos of that, and she was phenomenal. She also sang with Axl Rose at Stagecoach in 2022. Now, she says, I'm not leaving country music, but all artists kind of want to explore other avenues sometimes.
3: Yeah.
0: And this is what I want to do. We see it all the time. People trying to do country albums. Usually they flop.
3: True.
0: Like Steven Tyler.
3: That one was bad.
0: He gave it a shot.
3: Some people are successful, like Hootie.
0: Hootie, yeah.
3: You know, Darius Rucker.
0: Jelly Roll.
3: I'm just interested, like, I don't discredit that she can't do it. I just discredit, like, the popular...
0: If she'll be accepted.
3: Yeah, well, you know what I mean?
0: Are there any new rock artists? Like, I feel like all rock music is from...
3: I mean, there are. I'm so out of base of rock music.
0: Me too.
3: Like that.
0: I feel like all rock bands are 2010 or older.
3: I kind of feel the same
0: like
3: way.
0: Like, there hasn't been a rock band since 2010. I don't know. Maybe she could rejuvenate the genre. But she's also going to headline the Barefoot Country Music Fest in New Jersey next year. So, like I said, she's staying in country, but she's thinking, hey, maybe I want to see if I can, you know, belt out some of these other hits.
3: Okay.
0: She should just do a cover album. That would be cool as hell.
3: Man, if she did, like, Joan Jett and the Blackhearts, like, she would kill that.
0: That's funny you say that. It's actually Joan Jett's birthday today. That's funny you brought that
3: up. Really? This backing sound.
0: This song. Now, I'm going to show my age here a little bit.
3: Okay.
0: This song reminds me of going to the roller rink when I was a kid.
3: Yeah.
0: And I remember there was this one old guy who was probably like in his late 20s, but seemed old to us at the time. And man, he would break it down to this song.
3: Oh, he's just grooving?
0: He'd be like on one skate, like one leg on the wall. Like he would just break it down to this one. We thought he was so cool.
3: Well, yeah, he was doing one leg on the wall.
0: Plus, he was in his 20s, you know?
3: I bet you that guy's just the cool. He probably drives a sweet Trans Am.
0: I don't know, man. I picture he probably got hurt in a bad roller skating accident at
3: some
0: point.
3: You have moves like that, you got to make sure that you're stretched out to the nines.
0: God, how the hell did we start talking about Joan Jett?
3: Well, because I said that imagine if Carrie Underwood sang like Joan Jett and
0: we
3: got into rollerblading man, skating man.
0: No, it was roller skating.
3: Yeah, I don't want to disrespect the skaters out there.
0: Roll bounce. Anyway.
3: You got it. You know how Steven Seagal is somehow a cop? And then he tries to kick and arrest people and nobody can believe him because he's completely out of shape.
0: Yeah.
3: I feel like this is the same but different because Shaquille O'Neal has been dubbed an honorary FBI agent after graduating FBI National Academy, where he trained alongside law enforcement for professionals.
0: Okay.
3: Now, I know Shaq is also a cop in Miami-Dade County.
0: Like the real deal.
3: Like he's an accredited police officer. He's also an NBA Hall of Famer, a TV broadcaster, a shoe model, a commercial guy as well.
0: What does he have now?
3: An honorary FBI degree.
0: Okay.
3: I don't know. Is it a degree? He's a special agent. An honorary FBI agent.
0: Well, that's like it's like Elvis was in the DEA.
3: Right.
0: Which is hilarious because when they inducted him into the DEA, he was high as a kite.
3: Now, I've always wondered. If you are an honorary whatever, does anything come of that?
0: Like, can you just start pulling people over and...
3: You know, like, say there's people that get honorary degrees all the time that give a speech. They're like, I'm going to give you an honorary degree.
0: Like a doctorate.
3: Yeah, like, does that mean they can now use that on a resume if for some reason they needed to use a resume?
0: That's a great question. Could you call yourself doctor if you get an honorary doctorate?
3: Like, if someone... Yeah, if someone were to give us an honorary doctorate degree, would you call yourself a doctor afterwards?
0: Me, personally, yes.
3: Yeah, I mean, why wouldn't you?
0: Yeah. It'd be the most important I've ever felt in my life.
3: Like, I would put that on a resume and expect a raise afterwards.
0: Yeah.
3: Like, that would be the game plan.
0: Dr. Kelly Jordan. Dr. Brian Riley.
3: Oh, man, that sounds real nice, doesn't it? Now, Shaq said some of you will go back to your regular jobs. Some of you will go to specialized training. This is his speech he gave at the graduation ceremony, by the way. He also said some of you will go do what I do, be undercover. Well, I was undercover, but I want to say I appreciate you guys so much. Congratulations. I'm not here for this. I am here for you. And if you see Charles Barkley, arrest him, which is his co-host on NBA Today.
0: Yeah.
3: So pretty funny. And also, you know, Shaq now being an FBI agent, better watch yourself. He's the biggest FBI agent maybe ever to exist.
0: Mm-hmm. All right, we're going to try something new next. It's called Get in Line. Well, I was going to call it Get in Line, but I'm going to change it to Line Them Up.
3: Oh.
0: All right.
3: Line Them Up.
0: Yes. This is going to be, I'm going to give you some topics, Brian Riley. I'm going to ask you, like, which sitcom came out first? I'm going to give you the name of some sitcoms. You got to put them in line, all right?
3: Okay.
0: Same thing with some other topics I'm going to give you, and you got to put them in line. We'll see if this is any fun. I don't know. This game might suck, and if it does, feel free to tell us. My feelings will not be hurt at all.
3: Okay.
0: But we got to try new things once in a while, and so we're going to try... That's why I changed the name of the game to Line Them Up.
3: Oh, so you can have a little intro.
0: Anyway, we're going to try that next. It might work, it might not. Either way, hopefully it'll be fun.
1: Midwest Proud. Wake up. 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
3: What's Trending brought to you by Tischler Wood.
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18: Your laughter at 20 after, brought to you by the law offices of Bradshaw and Bryant on Wild Country 99. 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
3: Yeah, we do.
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3: That you feel like never go anywhere. 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
18: And we still got the Vikings tickets that we're giving away at 8:15 in the morning. 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
18: So many ways to win. And then I know everyone's excited. We've been doing the LJ Brain Drain with LJ Plumbing and Heating for, my gosh, I think 15, 20 years or something like
3: big
18: that.
3: Big thank you to them for being a part of this every single year.
18: Heck yeah, we look forward to it. 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
3: Hello.
18: 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We're going to do it next week, 7 and 8 o'clock. So two chances to win $1,000 every morning starting next week.
3: Come on.
18: Thank you, LJ Plumbing and Heating. Thank you, Pepsi, for the Vikings tickets. And thank you, C&D Granite, for bringing you the Kelly Jordan Show here on Wild Country 99. In today's Laughter at 20 After, comedian Kellen Erskine talks about being an organ donor.
19: Check the box that I always do to be a registered organ donor. 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This says, would you also like to donate $2 to help spread awareness of organ donation? And I was like, I mean, I already feel like I'm giving quite a bit. Saving a life isn't enough. You need to go through my pockets for change. Like, imagine you go up to your best friend and you're like, look, I know this is heavy, but when I die, I want you to have my Mercedes. And he's like, wow, I mean, thank you. Could I also have $2?
18: That was your Laughter at 20 After on the Kelly Jordan Show.

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1: Is this lying by omission? That's what we have this morning. And am I wrong? It's when somebody has something going on in their life. They call us up. They tell us all about it. And then you get to judge them and tell them if they're wrong. That's why Janine joins us this morning. Janine, what's going on? Why are you on Am I Wrong today?
2: Hey, so I'm dating 5 different guys.
1: Okay. Holy. Not wrong. Not wrong. Wow.
2: And, well, I haven't really told them all. I mean, I kind of just don't really mention it. And they haven't really asked if I'm dating other guys. So some of them kind of think that they're exclusive with me, but I'm not exclusive with them.
1: Okay. Wow. What a song and dance. Yeah. You got to get going.
3: Question. So what is your game plan here, I guess?
2: I guess just to keep doing what I'm doing until... I don't know. I just don't really feel like I want to be monogamous at this point.
1: Okay.
3: All right.
1: Fair enough. I mean, fair enough.
3: Right.
1: You can do whatever you want. Now, do they, like, have they asked you, like, hey, is it just us? Or do they ever ask? They must ask you.
2: I mean, one kind of mentioned it slightly, but I just kind of changed the subject.
1: Dang.
3: That's actually kind of crazy.
1: It sounds exhausting to date 5 different people.
3: Confusing, also.
1: Right.
3: Like, how do you keep it all in line?
2: Well, a couple of them like travel quite a bit for work, and you know, I mean, I may not be exclusive with them either. So,
1: right.
2: I don't know for sure.
1: Okay.
3: Huh.
1: Man, and you haven't paid for a meal in a long time, have you?
3: Must be nice.
2: I haven't.
1: Yeah, that's good.
2: And so I guess, I don't know, am I wrong for doing this? It's kind of like, they haven't asked, so I haven't said anything. I'm kind of happy with the arrangements.
1: Okay.
3: Well, I guess my question is, do you ever plan to be monogamous? Like, are you doing this to try, or are you just doing this because you want to date 5 different people? Like, I kind of asked you at the beginning, like, what is the end game?
2: I guess if eventually, like, the right one I really fall in love with, but I haven't really fell in love with any of these guys yet.
1: Okay. I mean, I don't know what's wrong about it. I was never able to do that. Like, if I was dating somebody, it was just one. Like, I...
3: Well, yeah, I feel like that's how most people would do it because
1: a lot of guys will have a couple of, you know, side pieces and whatnot.
3: It just seems so confusing to do something like that.
1: And expensive, man.
3: Very expensive.
1: If you're a guy, it's expensive. You're living the life of Riley over there with your free meals and your, you know, Uber rides and whatever else.
3: Must be nice.
1: But, okay, so is it wrong to be dating multiple guys and not tell them that you're dating other guys? I mean, on paper, it's not wrong.
3: I mean, technically, you are still single, but I mean,
2: and I haven't really, like, lied to anybody about it. Like, none of them said, like, oh, are we exclusive, or I want to be exclusive with you, or
1: okay.
2: None of them have mentioned that.
1: Now, what would you do?
2: So I just haven't.
1: What would you do if one of them said, hey, I want it to be just us, like, I'm in love with you, I want it to be just you and I?
2: Well, I'd be totally honest and tell them that I'm dating other people.
1: Okay.
3: And you're okay, and like if they're like, okay, I don't want to do that, you're okay with them leaving? Like none of hanging out with them isn't going to affect your life?
2: I mean, I guess if I was really in love with one of them, then I'd probably have a problem with it, but I'm not really yet, so I'm kind of waiting to see.
3: That's cool.
2: I mean, if I really fell in love with somebody and he said I wanted to be exclusive, then yeah, I would totally cut it off with the others.
1: Okay. I don't know if this is wrong then. I mean, it's... different, but is it wrong? That's...
3: I don't know. Like, I honestly don't know if it's wrong.
1: Yeah.
3: Like, I'm also with you on that, where it feels wrong, but you're not...
1: This is why we turn to smarter people than us.
3: Yeah, please.
1: So, right now, if you are listening, 320-656-9453 is the phone number. Is Janine wrong for dating multiple guys and not telling them that there are other guys she's dating? I don't know. Well, Janine, we'll find out. You'll be able to hear all the calls and all the texts when I put you on hold, okay?
2: Alrighty, thanks.
1: Thank you. Hold on one quick second. All right, 320-656-9453. The text already pouring in on this
3: one. Yeah, they are.
1: So, in looking at it, it's leaning one way, kind of, but let's get some calls in here, too. 320-656-9453. Let's tell Janine, is she wrong?
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0: these guys that say that they're dating other people, and so am I.
1: Okay.
2: Yeah, like, I get, I mean, I agree, what you're doing is not wrong, but I can totally understand why people are saying that it is wrong.
1: Yeah.
2: Because it just, it feels wrong leading on five guys. I know you're technically not leading on five guys, but you're dating five, so kind of leading them on.
0: But do you think it would be different if I were a man?
2: Okay,
0: And I had five other women that, occasionally dated.
1: Like, yeah, I don't think it would be different if you were a guy.
2: No, because I feel like guys in the same way, like, would still get the same, like, ew, that's gross,
1: yeah,
2: type of thing.
1: Like, how would you feel, Janine, about if you met a guy and he had five? What if one of the dudes you're talking to had five other girls that he was talking to?
2: And you were the only one you were talking to.
0: He might, and that would be fine, unless okay. I asked him, like, hey, I want to be exclusive with you, and he said, okay, but you're really dating other women.
1: Yeah, I mean, I've had friends like that, confirmed gigolos, and I always thought that they were kind of like, I don't know, man, like, a lot of these girls are kind of falling for you, and you're, I don't know, it's such a sticky subject, man.
2: It really is.
1: I would say, Janine, you do what makes you happy.
0: Okay. Well,
1: as long as you're not lying to anybody.
0: I appreciate the advice and everything. And yeah, I'm still going to, I guess, continue to do what I'm going to do.
1: Okay. Hey, this is not legally binding. Just because we have a gavel sound effect doesn't mean this is a court of law.
2: Bingo.
0: Okay. Well, thanks.
1: Maybe that one texter was right. Maybe she did just want to call in and humble brag.
2: But you know, she wasn't really interested in what we had to say when she was just walking all over you. When you were like, hey, maybe. And she's like, oh, yeah, sounds great. Yeah, I'll talk to you later.
1: See ya. That's fine. That's fine. Yes, always. We got those Vikings tickets on the way at 9:15. You could take a date to that and possibly.
2: Oh.
1: Who knows? But we got those coming up at 8:15 first.
3: Can you make the connection on the Kelly Jordan Show?
1: Here we go. All right. I got four words for you. Tell me how they're all connected. We probably won't get as many texts on this one today, I don't think.
2: Okay.
1: Tama, Pearl, Ludwig, Gretsch. Tama, Pearl, Ludwig, and Gretsch. A musician might get that. I'll give you that hint right there.
2: Oh.
1: A musician may get this one today. 320-656-9453. Go ahead. 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
2: Okay.
19: The words were Tama, Pearl, Ludwig, and Gretsch. How are they all connected? 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
2: Are they amplifiers?
19: Nah. You're close, though. Lori was guessing a piano. No, that's not it. Lance, you got it right, though. Who else tried to get it right? 701 number, you got it right. 269 number, where is that?
2: Oh, all right.
19: Michigan.
2: Nice, welcome in.
19: Nate, you got it right. Papa K from Grand Forks, you did not get it right. I'm having a hard time reading these texts. More came in than I thought. Heidi got it right. Linda got it right. They are all drum brands.
2: Oh,
19: you
2: sure.
19: Know. Oh, yeah. Now you know, right? You got your Tama. You got your Pearl, you know.
2: Yeah.
19: You got your Ludwig and your Gretsch.
2: Yeah.
19: All right. Okay, well.
2: I get it.
19: They can't all be great. If you didn't know, now you know how it's all connected.
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21: It's a country kind of morning.

0: Good morning. Who is this?
1: Jamie.
0: Hi, Jamie. Are you ready to play for some Vikings tickets?
1: Well, yeah.
0: Okay.
2: Duh.
0: My bad.
2: Come on now, Kelly.
0: All right, so here's what's going to happen. When we come back, Brian Riley is going to ask me, is it football or Vikings?
2: It is Minnesota Vikings.
0: All right. He's going to ask me a question that has to do with that, okay? All you have to do is say, Kelly will get it wrong, Kelly will get it right. If you guess correctly, you're qualified to go see the game, okay?
1: Sounds good.
0: All right, we're going to do that next.
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1: The Kelly Jordan Show on Wild Country 99 is brought to you by the phenomenal people over there at C&D Granite. And we got a huge week starting next week, Brian Riley.
21: Yeah, we do.
1: It is the return of the LJ Brain Drain thanks to LJ Plumbing and Heating.
21: And it's super easy. 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
1: That's right. 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Well, we try to give away $1,000 every single time we play.
21: And this is perfect for the somebody that knows all the stupid, random, useless facts in life.
1: Yes.
21: That you feel like never go anywhere. Now it goes somewhere, possibly into your pocket with $1,000 cash.
1: And we still got the Vikings tickets that we're giving away at 8:15 in the morning. We'll be doing that for another couple of weeks, I think.
21: And that's all thanks to Pepsi. Plus, we have a chance for you to get into a suite up on the web, wildcountry99.com.
1: So many ways to win. And then I know everyone's excited. We've been doing the LJ Brain Drain with LJ Plumbing and Heating for, my gosh, I think 15, 20 years or something like
21: big
1: that.
21: Big thank you to them for being a part of this all every single year.
1: Heck yeah, we look forward to it. 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
21: Hello.
1: So starting next week, we'll play in the 7 o'clock hour and the 8 o'clock hour at the beginning of the hour. We're going to do it next week, 7 and 8 o'clock. So two chances to win $1,000 every morning starting next week.
21: Come on.
1: Thank you, LJ Plumbing and Heating. Thank you, Pepsi, for the Vikings tickets. And thank you, C&D Granite, for bringing you the Kelly Jordan Show here on Wild Country 99. In today's Laughter at 20 After, comedian Kellen Erskine talks about being an organ donor.
22: Check the box that I always do to be a registered organ donor. But now there is a new box underneath that one. This says, would you also like to donate $2 to help spread awareness of organ donation? And I was like, I mean, I already feel like I'm giving quite a bit. Saving a life isn't enough. You need to go through my pockets for change. Like, imagine you go to your best friend and you're like, look, I know this is heavy, but when I die, I want you to have my Mercedes. And he's like, wow, I mean, thank you. Could I also have $2?

0: At 12 years old, this young lady is doing something incredible for other kids.
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0: Audio Video Extremes, that's who brings you Happy Hour every single day, and we cannot thank them enough for it. And that's how we learn about 12-year-old girls like Sadie Hudson. She lives in Dobson, North Carolina. Sadie would rescue stuffed animals from thrift stores and from secondhand stores like the Goodwill and things like that. Mm-hmm. She would take them home. Her and her mom would meticulously clean them up, stitch up, you know, whatever was missing or if there was a hole in them or whatever. Sometimes I always wonder that when I go to the Goodwill and I see just a busted up stuffed animal sitting there. I'm like, why don't you just throw that away instead of donating it?
3: You know, somebody else might need it.
0: That is true. But anyway, so Sadie and her mom would go in there. And like I said, they would clean up these stuffed animals. And then if they heard about a child in need or something like that, they would try and get these stuffed animals to them. Well, that's when they found out that the Red Cross was running low on stuffed animals last year. And Sadie said that what made her want to start restoring stuffed animals is that she heard about kids going through losing their home in a fire and losing everything that they had, and how she thought maybe a stuffed animal would just kind of help them through this really, really hard time in their life.
3: Yeah.
0: Well, she heard that the Red Cross was running low on stuffed animals, and Sadie said, hey, I got 114 restored stuffed animals sitting at my house that me and my mom have cleaned and restored. I would love to donate them all to the Red Cross. So she did exactly that. Now, Sadie won an award from the Red Cross for being such a great donator, and she said, I don't want to do this for the recognition because I don't want people to think that's why I'm doing it. She says, I hear these stories and they break my heart. Man, she's only 12 years old talking like that. She said, I hear these stories and it breaks my heart. The only reason I'm sharing my story and what I'm doing is because I'm hoping that it will inspire other people to put forth the effort for these kids who lose everything in a fire, including their home, all their possessions, and the sense of security even.
3: Dang.
0: So that's why Sadie continues to do that. And she says that that's the only reason she shared her story.
3: That's amazing, dude.
0: She didn't want the pictures. She didn't want the accolades. She just wanted to be super kind to other kids.
3: She's just doing it to be a nice person.
0: Man, at 12, dude.
3: That's amazing.
0: That's great parenting. That's a great kid. It's just great all around.
3: Heck yeah.
0: I love these stories, man. And that's why we do Happy Hour every single day, is for reasons like this. Because you may think, well, hell, the world's kind of going to hell in a handbasket.
3: Mm-hmm.
0: Nah, see, that's what they want you to think.
3: Right.
0: Over here, though, we do something a little different. We show you why the world isn't going to hell in a handbasket. It's a little something called Happy Hour, and it's all thanks to the great people at Audio Video Extreme. All right, on the way next, we got to look at your local news.
3: Yep.
0: The small town salute is coming up.
3: Okay.
0: And then do you know that you are actually blind for 90 minutes a day?
3: What?
0: Every human being is blind for 90 minutes a day, and the reason why you don't recognize it is one of the coolest things I have ever heard.
3: What?
0: And we got it coming up, and maybe it's just me. When I bring something to the show that is possible, only I find interesting, and though I think everyone's going to like this one today. But we'll see. It might be just me. Only time will tell. But before we get to any of that, we got this.
1: It's time now for the Small Town Salute.
0: We want to say good morning to everybody listening in Devil's Lake, North Dakota, population 7,100. Devil's Lake High School received national attention back in 2002 over its controversial nickname, the Satans, with a lot of parents refusing to send their children there due to the nickname. So in 2003, the name was changed to the Firebirds. Mayor Richard Johnson making sure the citizens are getting what they want. And that's why, Devil's Lake, North Dakota, you get today's Small Town Salute.
1: That was your Small Town Salute on the Kelly Jordan Show.
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0: Jake Judd now joins us with a look at your news. Free college, I'm listening. He has that and a couple of other stories for you as he now joins us from our sister station's newsroom, which is KNSI. This is Jake Judd. Hey, Jake.
16: Hey, good morning. A St. Cloud man who cut a police officer with a knife is headed to prison for 11 years.
0: Good.
16: Keon Hill was sentenced Monday. Police say he refused to drop the knife during an arrest in May of last year and slashed an officer's arm. That officer fired once, hitting Hill before he was taken into custody. Our jury convicted him of assault, the jury convicted him of assault, and yep, yesterday he learned his fate for his crime.
0: That dude is lucky to be alive.
3: Yeah, no kidding.
16: Absolutely.
0: The restraint that police officer had, my goodness gracious.
16: Very lucky. It was a bad situation, and one of these, it turned out the best it could be given the way it started, that way.
0: I wish he was getting locked up for longer, but...
16: And it's one of those things, started as a domestic call and quickly spun out of control.
0: My cousin, who's the Minneapolis police officer, says that those are the most dangerous calls to go on, are the domestic calls.
16: Yeah, a friend of mine, he was captain of our wrestling team. He's a sheriff's deputy, same deal. He was at a domestic call once, was saving a woman from being beaten, and then as he pulled the guy off her, she attacked him for attacking his man, or her man. Yeah. So, I mean, they get messy.
0: Yeah.
16: St. Cloud State is offering free tuition to 75 Minnesota high school seniors.
0: Hello.
16: This is called the new Husky Scholar Program. It covers tuition and fees for up to 4 years.
0: I'm texting my daughter right now.
16: Absolutely.
3: Get on it.
16: Here's the qualifications. Students need at least a 3.5 GPA.
0: She has that.
16: And must start at St. Cloud State next fall.
0: That's when she's going to college.
16: Boom.
3: Sign her up, Kelly Jordan.
16: I'll send you the link, Kelly Jordan.
0: All right.
16: All right.
0: Maybe maybe I don't want to put this on the air because I want to reduce the competition.
16: Yeah, only 75. But still, that's awesome. How great would that be for any family? And real quick before we go, and with fall officially here today, health experts say it's a good time to just slow down. Shorter days can throw off your sleep and leave you feeling tired or down. And more time indoors means more colds and flus. Experts suggest sticking to a routine and looking after both your body and your mind.
0: We're all going
16: to
0: get sick now because of Jake, John, aren't we?
16: Take care of yourself.
3: Not me.
0: All right. That's all right, Jake. You did the best you could. Thank you, Jake.
16: Yep. I didn't want to be here anyway.
0: Yeah, man. All right. Maybe It's Just Me is on the way next when I bring something to the show that maybe only I find interesting. This blew my mind yesterday.
3: Okay.
0: Do you know that you're actually somewhat blind for 90 minutes of the day and you don't even realize it?
3: What?
0: And this is everybody. This is some neuroscience stuff, but it's actually really cool how your brain fills in the gaps. This is incredible, man. I can't wait to do this one.
3: Okay.
0: It's Maybe It's Just Me. It's when I bring something to the show that maybe only I find interesting. And today it's, did you actually know you're blind for about 90 minutes a day while you're awake, mind you, but you don't even realize it?
3: I'm not blind.
0: Well, you don't have to. It's facts, and it's coming up next. Oh.

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5: Carrie Underwood, I mean, she's from the class of American Idol where they actually became something when they won the show.
6: Yep.
5: And just think of where the world would be had there never been a show like American Idol. We wouldn't have Carrie Underwood.
6: Wouldn't have Fantasia Barrino either.
5: Hell no.
6: Mm-mm.
5: Baby Mama.
6: Ruben Studdard.
5: That was a banger right there.
6: I still don't even... You played that song once and I couldn't remember what
5: Baby
6: it was.
5: Baby Mama?
6: Yeah.
5: B-A-B-Y.
6: Banger.
5: Anyway, Carrie Underwood is from a class where they actually became something when they won. Well, apparently, she's thinking about putting out a rock album.
6: You know what?
5: She's got the voice.
6: I think it would be good.
5: So do I. According to TMZ now, she's been getting guidance from none other than Mr. Guns N' Roses frontman, Axl Rose.
6: Axl Rose, huh? He's classy now that he's an adult.
5: Carrie, it says that she loves rock and roll music. She's covered a lot of rock songs for years, so it's really nothing new for her. They say if you've ever been to one of her shows, she'll always throw a few rock songs in there. So she probably has some love for that genre.
6: But isn't rock also like a vibe? Like you have to bring a little bit of rock to the vibes?
5: I would say country is kind of the same way.
6: That you have to bring country vibes to be in a country
5: singer. Would you say someone like Stevie Nicks is rock?
6: I mean, based off Fleetwood Mac and everything else, yes.
5: What about Miley Cyrus?
6: No.
5: Okay, she's pop.
6: Yeah.
5: So well, she could do rock because she's got that raspy voice.
6: Yeah, she could. But like, I think there's like a look to it, though. That makes it believable.
5: Okay, well, here's the thing. She joined Guns N' Roses this past weekend in Hotlanta.
6: Yep.
5: And on tour dates back in 2023. I remember seeing videos of that, and she was phenomenal. She also sang with Axl Rose at Stagecoach in 2022. Now, she says, I'm not leaving country music, but all artists kind of want to explore other avenues sometimes.
6: Yeah.
5: And this is what I want to do. We see it all the time. People trying to do country albums. Usually they flop.
6: True.
5: Like Steven Tyler.
6: One was bad.
5: He gave it a shot.
6: Some people are successful, like Hootie.
5: Hootie, yeah.
6: You know, Darius Rucker.
5: Jelly Roll.
6: I'm just interested, like, I don't discredit that she can't do it. I just discredit, like, the popularity.
5: Accepted.
6: Yeah, well, you know what I mean?
5: Are there any new rock artists? Like, I feel like all rock music is from...
6: I mean, there are. I'm so out of base of rock music.
5: Me too.
6: Like that.
5: I feel like all rock bands are 2010 or older.
6: I kind of feel the same
5: way. There hasn't been a rock band since 2010. I don't know. Maybe she could rejuvenate the genre. But she's also going to headline the Barefoot Country Music Fest in New Jersey next year. So, like I said, she's staying in country, but she's thinking, hey, maybe I want to see if I can, you know, belt out some of these other hits.
6: Okay.
5: She should just do a cover album. That would be cool as hell.
6: Man, if she did, like, Joan Jett and the Blackhearts, like, she would kill that.
5: That's funny you say that. It's actually Joan Jett's birthday today. It's funny you brought that
6: up. Really? This backing sound?
5: This song. Now, I'm going to show my age here a little bit.
6: Okay.
5: This song reminds me of going to the roller rink when I was a kid.
6: Yeah.
5: And I remember there was this one old guy who was probably like in his late 20s, but seemed old to us at the time. And man, he would break it down to this song.
6: Oh, he's just grooving?
5: He'd be like on one skate, like one leg on the wall. Like he would just break it down to this one. We thought he was so cool.
6: Well, yeah, he was doing one leg on the wall.
5: Plus, he was in his 20s, you know?
6: I bet you that guy's just the cool. He probably drives a sweet Trans Am.
5: I don't know, man. I picture he probably got hurt in a bad roller skating accident at
6: some point. You have moves like that, you got to make sure that you're stretched out to the nines.
5: God, how the hell did we start talking about Joan Jett?
6: Well, because I said that imagine if Carrie Underwood sang like Joan Jett and we got into rollerblading man. Roller skating. Yeah, I don't want to disrespect the skaters out there.
5: Roll bounce. Anyway.
6: You got it. You know how Steven Seagal is somehow a cop? And then he tries to kick and arrest people and nobody can believe him because he's completely out of shape.
5: Yeah.
6: I feel like this is the same but different because Shaquille O'Neal has been dubbed an honorary FBI agent after graduating FBI National Academy, where he trained alongside law enforcement for professionals.
5: Okay.
6: Now, I know Shaq is also a cop in Miami-Dade County.
5: Like the real deal.
6: Like he's an accredited police officer. He's also an NBA Hall of Famer, a TV broadcaster, a shoe model, a commercial guy as well.
5: What does he have now?
6: An honorary FBI degree. Is it a degree? He's a special agent. An honorary FBI agent.
5: Well, that's like Elvis was in the DEA.
6: Right.
5: Which is hilarious because when they inducted him into the DEA, he was high as a kite.
6: Now, I've always wondered, if you are an honorary whatever, does anything come of that?
5: Like, can you just start pulling people over and...
6: You know, like, say there's people that get honorary degrees all the time that give a speech. They're like, oh, I'm going to give you an honorary degree.
5: Like a doctorate.
6: Yeah, like, does that mean they can now use that on a resume if for some reason they needed to use a resume?
5: That's a great question. Could you call yourself doctor if you get an honorary doctorate?
6: Like, if someone were to give us an honorary doctorate degree, would you call yourself a doctor afterwards?
5: Me personally, yes.
6: Yeah, I mean, why wouldn't you?
5: Yeah, it'd be the most important I've ever felt in my life.
6: Like, I would put that on a resume and expect a raise afterwards.
5: Yeah.
6: Like, that would be the game plan.
5: Dr. Kelly Jordan, Dr. Brian Riley.
6: Oh, man, that sounds real nice, doesn't it? Now, Shaq said some of you will go back to your regular jobs. Some of you will go to specialized training. This is his speech he gave at the graduation ceremony, by the way. He also said, some of you will go do what I do, be undercover. Well, I was undercover, but I want to say I appreciate you guys so much. Congratulations. I'm not here for this. I am here for you. And if you see Charles Barkley, arrest him, which is his co-host on NBA Today.
5: Yeah.
6: So, pretty funny. And also, you know, Shaq now being an FBI agent, better watch yourself. He's the biggest FBI agent maybe ever to exist.
4: Mm-hmm. Wake up. 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
15: Your laughter at 20 after, brought to you by the law offices of Bradshaw and Bryant on Wild Country 99. 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
16: Check the box that I always do to be a registered organ donor. 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This says, would you also like to donate $2 to help spread awareness of organ donation? And I was like, I mean, I already feel like I'm giving quite a bit. Saving a life isn't enough. You need to go through my pockets for change. Like, imagine you go up to your best friend and you're like, look, I know this is heavy, but when I die, I want you to have my Mercedes. And he's like, wow, I mean, thank you. Could I also have $2?
15: That was your laughter at 20 after.

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10: Minnesota families are tired from all the challenges over the past few years. More than anything, we're tired of politics as usual. Politicians in St. Paul ignored big problems. The problems got huge, and now those same elected officials claim to have the solution. Eric Putnam is one of those politicians. Here's the truth. While local prosecutors have estimated the fraud to be as high as $9 billion, Eric Putnam refused to hold state officials accountable. He voted against common sense solutions like requiring state agencies to publish plans to combat waste, fraud, and abuse. He even opposed holding accountable the state officials who failed us despite evidence that fraud totaled billions of dollars. But now it's campaign season, and Putnam is claiming otherwise. Those are the same old political games that have gotten us into this mess. Don't reward politics as usual. Let's get Minnesota back on track. And that starts with opposing Eric Putnam in November. This independent expenditure is paid for by ProJobs Majority. It is not coordinated with or approved by any candidate, nor is any candidate responsible for it.
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1: We want to say good morning to everybody listening in Devil's Lake, North Dakota, population 7,100. Devil's Lake High School received national attention back in 2002 over its controversial nickname, the Satans, with a lot of parents refusing to send their children there due to the nickname. So in 2003, the name was changed to the Firebirds. Mayor Richard Johnson making sure the citizens are getting what they want. And that's why, Devil's Lake, North Dakota, you get today's Small Town Salute.
0: That was your Small Town Salute on the Kelly Jordan Show.
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Blake Shelton on St. Cloud's number one for New Country, Wild Country 99. How we doing? It's Brian Riley. Welcome into Tuesday. You want to hear something, make sure you let me know. 656-WILD. 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No need.

I've never been more disgusted in my life. 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

0: seconds is all that stands between you and thousands of dollars. 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
11: 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The reality of school bus safety is that more children are hurt outside the bus than inside as passengers. 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Please be patient and use extra caution while driving your children in school buses, and never pass a bus when the red lights are flashing. The children inside and their parents are counting on us. 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

Morriquette, Rocky Mountain Low, Wild Country 99, and tomorrow, the last day to get your hands on the exclusive Kelly Jordan Show hat. 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

Throwing it back a little seminal win, John Anderson, Wild Country 99. You want to hear something today, let me know. 656-WILD. And honestly, this might be the worst trend with fall. Worse than pumpkin spice. I don't know why we keep doing this. Details coming up in a bit. Right now, Luke Combs, Wild Country 99.

I just don't understand the infatuation with candy corn. It's Wild Country 99, Brian Riley. And now that we keep flavoring everything candy corn, like, why? There's now a candy corn beer. Shock Top is coming out with a candy corn flavored beer because everybody wants to drink the candy they don't like.

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2 weeks, Kelly Jordan is doing better than me in the pigskin pick'em, and I am livid. It's Wild Country 99. I don't know why I'm so mad. Maybe it's because I actually watch football and he doesn't. But here's the deal. You don't actually have to watch football to be good, a.k.a. Kelly Jordan. 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

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And honestly, I had no idea Morgan Wallen was on The Voice. That I had no idea. He made it to the sixth season, eliminated during playoffs. I guess Luke Combs auditioned for it as well. Lainey Wilson, all of them got passed. I wonder if those people ever got fired for not finding the best talent.

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Wild Country 99. The best of local high school sports is back thanks to Ruck Sewer and Portable Rental. Right now is nominations. Go nominate, like, best rivalry, best whatever. 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So it's up to you to decide. Plus, you could win some gift cards courtesy of Monet's Meats. 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

Jordan Davis, Wild Country 99, and I guess this is the new duck face pose. You know when you take photos, people used to do the duck thing? Now it's the boob rest pose. Ladies are now taking their arms and resting them on their, you know, for the photos. Which, it makes them look classy. Also, people's eyes are going to be elsewhere, but maybe that was the plan?

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Like, I want to go on a hayride, pumpkin patch, apple orchard, just all of it. 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But the other stuff, I'm in.

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8: 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Politicians in St. Paul ignored big problems. The problems got huge, and now those same elected officials claim to have the solution. Eric Putnam is one of those politicians. Here's the truth. While local prosecutors have estimated the fraud to be as high as $9 billion, Eric Putnam refused to hold state officials accountable. He voted against common sense solutions like requiring state agencies to publish plans to combat waste, fraud, and abuse. He even opposed holding accountable the state officials who failed us despite evidence that fraud totaled billions of dollars. But But now it's campaign season, and Putnam is claiming otherwise. Those are the same old political games that have gotten us into this mess. Don't reward politics as usual. Let's get Minnesota back on track. And that starts with opposing Eric Putnam in November. This independent expenditure is paid for by ProJobs Majority. It is not coordinated with or approved by any candidate, nor is any candidate responsible for it.

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Throwing it back a little Sawyer Brown, Wild Country 99, and I think we all could use a couple of extra bucks. $1,000 on the line four times a day starting Monday with the LJ Brain Drain with LJ Plumbing. 10 questions right, 60 seconds could make you a winner. All kicks off Monday, 7.

I don't think I'm going to be able to rest until I beat Kelly. It's Wild Country 99 talking about our pigskin pick'em with Yarmin Ford. He's beating me, and he doesn't watch football. So I got to really lock in week three. Go make your picks for week three. Could win yourself $100 for having the most correct. Maybe $1,000 if Kelly Jordan gets a week perfectly. 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
1: And we're trying a lot of brand new things on the show. 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

down. St. Cloud's number one for new country, Wild Country 99, and one day left. That's it. Those exclusive Kelly Jordan Show hats, all thanks to Minnie Hatco. Once they're gone, they're gone. We're not going to be like selling them on the side or anything. So just text the keyword HAT, H-A-T, 656 WILD if you want to get your hands on one. Unbelievable. Literally the only hats I wear. 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

lot of celebration going on in the Swift household. Wild Country 99. Not because Taylor was successful. Her husband, Travis Kelce, set a new NFL record with the most yards after a catch. 6,288 in the career, passing 6,230. 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

We all are thinking about that. 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The Brain Drain is back with LJ Plumbing, kicks off Monday. 10 questions right, 60 seconds separating you from $1,000. All right, we're doing it four times a day. First chance Monday, 7 a.m. with LJ Plumbing, right here on Wild Country 99.

0: 60 seconds is all that stands between you and thousands of dollars. Yeah! The Wild Country 99 LJ Brain Drain is back and paying out more than ever. 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
12: 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More than anything, we're tired of politics as usual. Politicians in St. Paul ignored big problems. The problems got huge, and now those same elected officials claim to have the solution. Eric Putnam is one of those politicians. Here's the truth. While local prosecutors have estimated the fraud to be as high as $9 billion, Eric Putnam refused to hold state officials accountable. He voted against common sense solutions like requiring state agencies to publish plans to combat waste, fraud, and abuse. He even opposed holding accountable the state officials who failed us despite evidence that fraud totaled billions of dollars. But now it's campaign season, and Putnam is claiming otherwise. Those are the same old political games that have gotten us into this mess. Don't reward politics as usual. Let's get Minnesota back on track. And that starts with opposing Eric Putnam in November. This independent expenditure is paid for by ProJobs Majority. It is not coordinated with or approved by any candidate, nor is any candidate responsible for it.
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Luke Combs, St. Cloud's number one for New Country, Wild Country 99, and the Fill the Fridge game day face-off going on with Coburn's. Down to the Elite Eight. Wings, pizzas, burgers, that's all up for grabs. 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

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And no, not me. I rarely hug my own family, but I will say people that do hug for the first time, probably the nicest people of all time. So don't go check.

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throwing it back with a little Reba when the lights go out in Georgia. It's Wild Country 99. You want to hear something today to get you through this Tuesday, make sure you let me know. 656-WILD is the phone number. This guy just dropped a brand new album over the weekend. This song is on it. Riley Green, Think As You Drunk, Wild Country 99.

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Wild Country 99, and that is going to do it for me, Brian Riley. Have a great rest of your Tuesday. Halfway through the work week tomorrow. We've done it so far. All right, we'll talk to you later. Right now, Nate Smith, Wild.

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Country 99 and Blake Shelton. Yeah, the boys are out here taking a little time off today, so I'm jumping in. And hey, if you're a cowgirl, I want you to hang out with me too. It's Barry Allen in for Chris and Chelsea. They'll be back again tomorrow. Parmalee requested cowgirl on Wild Country 99.

0: seconds is all that stands between you and thousands of dollars. Yeah! The Wild Country 99 LJ Brain Drain is back and paying out more than ever. 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
1: Hi, this is Kelly, owner of Grand Champion Meats, and Oktoberfest is back September 23rd from 4 to 8 p.m. So grab your friends and come and say prost with us at Grand Champion Meats in Foley.
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It's Bailey Zimmerman and Wild Country 99. It's Barry Allen in for Chris and Chelsea. They're going to be back again tomorrow. And so that taco party pack that you get from Mexican Village, they're going to give you a shot next Tuesday for you. I know everybody's looking forward to that from Mexican Village. I just went there the other day. It was awesome. I love being downtown at St. Cloud and having them right down the block. That's a good thing. Kevin Bowers and Shaboozy now on Wild Country 99.

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It's Garth Brooks, Wild Country 99, a throwback called Rodeo. It's Barry Allen in for Chris and Chelsea. And man, there's no concert announcement for Garth here at all. He's adding shows everywhere else, but he hasn't added Minnesota to that, and I don't know why. I think I might write into the Garth group and say, hey, we need you out in Minnesota. Give us at least one show. It doesn't have to be eight anymore. Hey, I'm going to tell you how you can get some tickets to the Vikings with Kelly Jordan coming up in just about four songs.

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13: Minnesota families are tired from all the challenges over the past few years. More than anything, we're tired of politics as usual. Politicians in St. Paul ignored big problems. The problems got huge, and now those same elected officials claim to have the solution. Eric Putnam is one of those politicians. Here's the truth. While local prosecutors have estimated the fraud to be as high as $9 billion, Eric Putnam refused to hold state officials accountable. He voted against common sense solutions like requiring state agencies to publish plans to combat waste, fraud, and abuse. He even opposed holding accountable the state officials who failed us despite evidence that fraud totaled billions of dollars. But now it's campaign season, and Putnam is claiming otherwise. Those are the same old political games that have gotten us into this mess. Don't reward politics as usual. Let's get Minnesota back on track. And that starts with opposing Eric Putnam in November. This independent expenditure is paid for by ProJobs Majority. It is not coordinated with or approved by any candidate, nor is any candidate responsible for it.
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It's Tucker Wetmore, Wild Country 99. Yeah, filling in for Chris and Chelsea. It's Barry Allen hanging out with you. And, you know, we've got Kelly Jordan's show. And tomorrow morning, you got your shot 8 a.m. to get some free tickets to go see the Vikings. 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

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It's Lee Bryce. It's Barry Allen. Man, I've been waiting for this to come back, and a lot of people asking me when it's coming back. It's our Brain Drain from LJ, and it's paying out more than ever. We've got your chance to win $1,000. 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

0: 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No! 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

0: Well, welcome to the first day of fall. It's Wild Country 99 and Barry Allen. We've got some fall colors to talk about. Coming up in just about three songs, we're going to talk about where to go and see him right now.
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From Zach John King at Wild Country 99 is Barry Allen. If you want to get out and see some fall colors, they are starting to look gorgeous. Up on the North Shore is where you're going to see them right now until about the first week of October. And then all around central Minnesota, in the St. Croix Valley, in Duluth a little bit, you're going to see a lot of great colors. So get out there and start enjoying them. It's Wild Country 99 with Ella Langley and Morgan Wallen now.

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Shop in Wild Country 99. It's Barry Allen in for Chris and Chelsea on your Tuesday. First day of fall, and yeah, we're enjoying it, aren't we? It's a beautiful day. Hey, they just came out with a list that the fakest cities in the country, and well, where did Minnesota fall on that? Thankfully, we didn't fall in that list. You know, we're not fake. We're authentic to live in, I guess. But there is a close city by us that we're going to talk about that is the number one on the fake city list coming up on Wild Country 99 right after 4.

St. Cloud. Your home for the Kelly Jordan Show in the morning and Chris and Chelsea every afternoon. The Energy

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It's called Hotel Key. Yeah, you're going to be going out and visiting a few different cities. Yeah, get some hotel rooms, go check out the city. Maybe it's a place that you want to live. Well, there are some cities that they call good, authentic, to live in places. And then there are cities who say they are, but they're just fake. They're really just tourist destinations. So on that list in the U.S., in the top 10, Nashville came in at number 4. Las Vegas came in at number 3. I would have thought that that would have been number 1, but this one surprised me. Chicago is the number 1 city in the U.S. for everybody saying it is a fake. It's a tourist trap. It's not authentic to live in. Man, did we just beat these guys in a Vikings game?

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That's new from Ella Langley called Lovin' Life Again. It's requested a Wild Country 99 with Barry Allen and that $25 to McDonald's Meats. It's going to be coming your way tomorrow. The wheel of meat is going to get spinned. And yeah, you just got to think about this coming weekend is going to be beautiful. And if you want to get on the grill, you can stop out at McDonald's Meats, check out all they got. But listen, tomorrow around 4:20, we'll get you that a Wild Country 99. I threw it.

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got stuff from Luke Combs and Wild Country 99 at Barry Allen in for Chris and Chelsea. 63, that was it for a high today. I can take that, but some people think that's a little too cold. 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March 4th through the 8th, Beaches and Boots, Country Music Meets Cabo. It could be all you. Chris and Chelsea, your friends, nonstop air pair, a big party. And Kaden Smith and Jason Nix. $300, that's all it takes to get that deposit down. 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
3: 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More than anything, we're tired of politics as usual. Politicians in St. Paul ignored big problems. The problems got huge, and now those same elected officials claim to have the solution. Eric Putnam is one of those politicians. Here's the truth. While local prosecutors have estimated the fraud to be as high as $9 billion, Eric Putnam refused to hold state officials accountable. He voted against common sense solutions like requiring state agencies to publish plans to combat waste, fraud, and abuse. He even opposed holding accountable the state officials who failed us despite evidence that fraud totaled billions of dollars. But now it's campaign season, and Putnam is claiming otherwise. Those are the same old political games that have gotten us into this mess. Don't reward politics as usual. Let's get Minnesota back on track. And that starts with opposing Eric Putnam in November. This independent expenditure is paid for by ProJobs Majority. It is not coordinated with or approved by any candidate, nor is any candidate responsible for it.
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1: I can relate to a lot of the

driving you home just after 5 o'clock. It's Wild Country 99. Barry Allen in for Chris and Chelsea. And well, Jason texted in, wanted to hear that Tyler Hubbard song. You got a chance to see him out when they were with Dan and Shay back on the 13th. Heard it was a good show. All kinds of ticket chances for you if you get online at wildcountry99.com. Also, become a VIP. You'll be the first to hear about any new tickets we got coming up. Hey, Hardy on the way. Requested John Party first on Wild. She's got

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0: Corey Allen. Yes, there is a harvest time going on right now. And you know what? We've had a lot of rain recently, and it's kind of stunted that harvest growth. Yeah, and corn harvest, it's about 4% complete right now. So not quite all matured yet. Hey, we're going to be talking about our harvest heroes, where you can nominate a farmer, coming up in about 15. I'll tell you the details.
1: Two tickets to a concert. It's a Daytona Airbrush t-shirt. Wondering who's gonna kiss who first. You know what I'm talking about. Hey baby, what you doing tonight? It's butterflies and Bud Lights under the stars and on

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Riley, a little throwback for you from the 90s of Wild Country 99. Harvest Heroes going on, and Magnify Financial. 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If you know a local farmer or farm family, anybody that works in ag, yeah, give them a shout out. You can nominate them right now. It's real easy. Text us and just give us their name to say that they're your Harvest Hero, 320-656-WILD. Harvest Heroes, yeah, just like Jake and Allison at J&J Dairy in Brennyville.

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Country 99, and yeah, you just imagine the swagger walking down along the beach, just hanging out. That's probably what the Vikings are feeling like right now. You know, their next game, they're going to be playing Tampa Bay at Tampa Bay. They're 2-0, and man, they're going to be feeling good. And hopefully you're going to be picking them to win, or maybe you're going to be picking the Bucks to win. Who knows? Whatever it is, we've got our weekly Pigskin Pick'em Challenge with the Armin Ford going on. And I'll give you all the details just after 6 o'clock, how you can win some

KPK and HD1, Painesville, St. Cloud. 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
1: 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And I thought, oh, she'll be back, till she turned around and pointed at the wall and said,

There's requested George Strait, a Wild Country 99, and Barry Allen. Chris and Chelsea back again tomorrow. And, you know, I was just thinking about that game on Sunday and the Vikings against Chicago, and it was such a close game. And I thought, man, at the end, with 1 second left, they could come back and bring it. You know, and it would have screwed up the whole week of all the weekly pigskin pick'em challenges with the Armored Four that we had. Yeah, just by 1 second. Isn't that crazy? Well, you could be just getting lucky. It's all it takes. Just luck. You pick the teams that you think are going to win each week on wildcountry99.com, and that's it. You're in. You could be winning $100 cash. Plus, Kelly Jordan, he's picking all the games in a given week. And if he does pick every single one of them correct, yeah, one person's going to get $1,000 in cash. 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
7: 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The problems got huge, and now those same elected officials claim to have the solution. Eric Putnam is one of those politicians. Here's the truth. While local prosecutors have estimated the fraud to be as high as $9 billion, Eric Putnam refused to hold state officials accountable. He voted against common sense solutions like requiring state agencies to publish plans to combat waste, fraud, and abuse. 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But now it's campaign season, and Putnam is claiming otherwise. Those are the same old political games that have gotten us into this mess. Don't reward politics as usual. Let's get Minnesota back on track. And that starts with opposing Eric Putnam in November. This independent expenditure is paid for by ProJobs Majority. It is not coordinated with or approved by any candidate, nor is any candidate responsible for it.
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That's Dr. Wetmore and a brunette. Yeah, Wild Country 99 and Barry Allen and for Chris and Chelsea. And it don't matter what color hair you got, blonde, red, brunette, LJ Brain Drain, it's back for you. And yeah, we got your chance to answer 10 questions in 60 seconds. Could get you $1,000. Yeah, it's the only way to win it. And you can enter right now at wildcountry99.com. They're going to get it all started again Monday morning, 7 a.m.

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1: 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Yeah, the Vikings playing on the Bucks. Yeah, and I think the Vikings are going to win it. It's Wild Country 99 of Barry Allen. Hey, we're giving you a chance for the Vikings to fill your fridge. Game day food face-off going on with Coburn's. 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Yeah, round of eight. 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

It's Wild Country 99 and Ella Langley Grand Casino Arena, October 31st. Going to have a whole lot of Ella fellas and a lot of bangs. People in costumes dressed up like Ella Langley. Yeah, there's all kinds of great music she's got out there. And hey, if you want to get up to date with music, let us know what you want to hear. We've got our music survey going on. 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Go do that right now. I'm going to head out. Chris and Chelsea back again, 2 o'clock tomorrow. Hey, we'll talk to you this weekend. 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